0: 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Lord, almost everybody's here. Hey, what's going on, man?
1: 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She's at home.

Countdown. Your top 20 hits of the week are coming up. Top 20 Countdown. And now, your top 20 hits of the week with Ted and Felix. Number 20.

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